0: got me singing, even though the news is bad. You got me singing, the only song I ever had. You got me singing, ever since the river died. You got me thinking, all the places we could hide. You got me singing,
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